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0: Here's Alex, pedalling off to work. And here's Nikki, driving off for a morning coffee. 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

0: is the sound of your mates alive. 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Click your seatbelt, because you're twice as likely to be killed or seriously injured if you don't think.
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And a very good morning, everybody. My name is Elliot Clark, and you're listening to Radio Tyneside. I am back after my summer break, and honestly, I have missed you. I have really missed Newcastle. I've missed being on Radio Tyneside. I've been gone, what, a month and a couple of weeks? I don't really remember, to be honest. I don't remember when my last show was, but I am very happy to be back. So this is the early show. You'll be with me for next hour until 8 a.m., and that was Jack Savaretti with Too Much History. And up now is Phil Collins with You'll Be In My Heart.

You'll Be in My Heart by Phil Collins. What a good way to start the show. So, how have you been since we last spoke, which was mid-August? So, what have you been up to? You could have been on holiday. You could have been at home. You could have seen friends, family, maybe watched a new TV show, a film. There's so much we have to talk about and so little time. But what have I been up to? Well, I've been kind of all over the place. I went to Manchester to visit my NSR, my Newcastle Student Radio co-host, Charlie, and his parents. They're really, really lovely. And also, I'd never been to Manchester before, other than Salford. So that was really cool. Went down to Hereford to see my housemate's family. And I've just been all over the place, to be honest. But I'm now in Newcastle. I've been here for a few days. Unpacking is quite slow. If you've ever, you know, moved house quite frequently, you'll understand the pain of having to pack everything away, unpack, and then you'll be moving maybe next year again, and you have to pack away and unpack. And it's just a constant loop. And that's how it's felt every year for the last 3 years. So here's to a great year. Who knows? It'll be fantastic. So on with the show. Here's Unstoppable by James Blunt.

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Jim Diamond with Hi Ho Silver. I haven't realised how much I struggle with a night out, to be honest. I'd rather be in bed by 10, and my housemate Holly is equally as the same. So, to be honest, I've not been used to it for the past couple months. But I've went out a couple nights this week to celebrate some birthday drinks with some of my uni friends. And also, I went out on moving in day. That was a bit rough because I was very tired from moving in. But a few days ago, I went out for a friend Izzy's birthday and we went to Billy Bootleggers. Now, we stayed there until close and it closed at 12. We got out of the bar about, we'll say, 12:05. Me and Holly, my housemate, looked at our phones and said, hang on, when's the last metro? And you know that kind of feeling of, oh no, what do we do? The bit of panic. We went, hang on, we can either order an Uber, which will cost us about £7, or spend £1 on the metro, but we have to run. And run we did. We ran from Billy Bootleggers all the way to Manners Metro Station and somehow got on the correct platform, saw it was going to Biker rather than Monument, went to the other platform. The correct metro turns up on the original platform. We then have to run back up the steps, over the bridge, down the steps and on the metro just in time. Never been more stressed, never been more tired, and I was so sweaty. I really wanted a shower afterwards. But lovely night out. We were just so tired. And as I said, I'm really happy to be in bed by 10. I'm happy to pop a film on with a cup of tea. That's my ideal night. But it was really nice to be invited. Had a lovely time. Have you been out lately? Have you had a night on the town recently? If so, where'd you go? How was it? I really want to know. Let me know while we listen to Son of a Preacher Man by the one and only Dusty Springfield.

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You're Not Right For Me by Amelia Mitiku. Here is a little schedule update for what's happening later today. You're with me on the early show up until 8, then from 8 till 10 is Good Morning Tyneside with Sean Henderson, and from 10 till 12 is Your Morning Call with Jeff Lyle. And right now is Words by Boyzone.

0: Words by Boyzone. So, coming up now is your event guide. This is a little piece of information coming up about an activity or an event in your local area that may or may not interest you. So this is Battle Cart Beyond Reality in Gateshead. They describe it as a night out like no other. So this is in Unit 4 on Delta Bank Road in Gateshead on NE119DJ. So this is go-karting upgraded. There's no helmets, no bodysuits, just next level fun. It has go-karting with a bunch of different game modes. It's ideal for families, date nights, groups, corporate events, and more. 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And that is a lot of information, but it's your event guide.
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0: I've never done go-karting, but it always does make me a little bit nervous. I love bumper cars, though. They're brilliant. Moving on with the show, here is a fantastic song, one that I've loved for years. It's September from 1978 by Earth, Wind & Fire. And this American group charted at, surprisingly, number 3 in December of 1978. How it didn't get a number 1, I have no idea. But here it is.

Newcastle, Gateshead and our surrounding patch has a long-standing tradition of being the home for wonderfully talented musicians, songwriters and singers. Today's local music scene continues to impress. 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

Carrie Underwood with Take Me Out. Did you take part in National Cinema Weekend on the 5th and 6th of September? I'm very intrigued to see what you did. If you did take part in this, basically cinemas around the country, like Cineworld, Odeon, even local cinemas, were selling tickets for any film for £4, even £5 in Cineworld to see like 4DX screens, which are the ones where everything moves around, there's wind and things. But we went to the Odeon, which was in Lincoln, and also, fun fact, the most expensive Odeon in the country, which I didn't know until recently. But we went to see At the End of Oak Street, brilliant film. If you like dinosaurs, you like thriller, things like that, very good watch, I'd highly recommend. But we went to see that for £4 in the premium seats. I mean, for premium seats, there wasn't a lot of leg room, I have to say. And you were kind of sat directly upright, so your neck got a little bit stiff. But every kind of Odeon has different types of premium seats. And honestly, it was a novelty. It was great fun. I had a great time. But you want to see that film. If you did take part in the cinema weekend, what did you go see? Did you take advantage of the cheap seats, you know? But honestly, I didn't know it existed. I had no idea until it popped up online. I was like, hang on, we have to take advantage of this. But great fun. I'll definitely do it again next year. That is the 5th and 6th of September. If it stays the same next year, I have no idea. But if you did take part, let me know. I'm really intrigued to see. Anyway, moving on with the show, here's Leona Lewis with I Got You.

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Jess Glynn with I'll Be There. So right now is your random recommendation. This is a film to have in your back pocket just in case of a rainy day. It can be from any time, any genre, by anyone. It's a film I've seen at least once that I think you should too. So this is The End of Oak Street. I just mentioned this a few minutes ago, but this is made this year by David Robert Mitchell. It's about an hour and 40 minutes long, and I'll give you a little summary. So after a mysterious cosmic event rips Oak Street from the suburbia and transport their whole neighborhood to someplace unknown, the Platt family soon discovers that their very survival depends on them sticking together as they navigate their now unrecognizable surroundings. In a nutshell, they get transported back to prehistoric times, and there's dinosaurs, and it's a little bit gory, so if you know, just a trigger warning, maybe don't watch it if you don't like, you know, a bit of blood. But really good film. I had a fantastic time watching it. I was kind of on the edge of my seat the whole time. I'm not great with watching kind of thrillers and scary movies in the cinema, but it was manageable. Really, really good film. Great actors. But that is The End of Oak Street from 2026 by David Robert Mitchell. And it's an hour and 40 minutes long. And that is your random recommendation for today. Moving on with the show, here's 10cc with Art for Art's Sake.

10cc with Art for Art's Sake. And on that note, that's all we have time for the early show. Thank you very much for being with me for the past hour and for my first show back after the summer. I've had a lovely time being back in the studio. You'll be joined now by Sean Henderson on Good Morning Tyneside until 10, and you'll see me again tomorrow morning on Friday's early show. So please do pop by, should be a bit of fun. And I'm going to leave you with Sam Smith with Too Good at Goodbyes from 2017. Brilliant song, I have to say. And I'd say Sam Smith was really good, bringing out some good songs in this time. So here is that song. But on that note, have a lovely rest of your week. If you're doing anything nice, if you see anybody, hope it goes very, very well. If it is in hospital, hope of a speedy recovery and get well soon. And wherever you're listening and whatever you're up to today, hope it goes very, very well. Here is Sam Smith, and have a lovely, lovely day. You

good morning and a very, very warm welcome to the show. It's me, Sean Henderson, here on Radio Tyneside with Good Morning Tyneside. Big thank you to Elliot there. It's Thursday. It's the 24th of September, which means, got to remember this, to say happy birthday to my brother. Happy birthday, Walkhead. Have a great day. Hey, and if it's your birthday too, and you're not my brother, have a great day yourself as well. Happy birthday to one and to all. Big thank you there, Elliot. Great listen on the way in, parking the car. Lovely little finish to the show there. Thoroughly enjoyed it. Thank you very much for that. Today, well, I'll tell you what's coming up today. We've got great music. I've got a few interesting facts. I've got some things that you maybe haven't thought of before. I've got an event you're not going to want to miss. I've got the early riser. But most importantly, I've got the best music across Tyneside. I've also got a little bit of a cold as well. For all-

Because You Loved Me. That's Celine Dion there, Canada's finest. Just gone 11 minutes past 8 today, the day of International Maritime, to remember all those who worked in the maritime industry, including my dad, who was in the Merchant Navy for a number of years. And here's a song for anybody who's worked on the seven seas.

sailing on the seven seas to celebrate International Maritime Day. Now, Olivia Dean's had some year, hasn't she? Yeah, probably last 2 years since she performed with Sam Fender at St. James's Park. Her career's gone from strength to strength. This one reached number

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1: Now we're a few minutes away from some local music. The time's 18 minutes past 8. We've got the early riser coming up at the

Love You For A Long Time there from Maggie Rogers at 21 minutes past 8, which means it's time for the early riser. And this week it's Tommy Arch. Tommy grew up in Whitley Bay, played alongside Ruth Lyon in the popular local group Holy Moly and the Crackers, and more recently, a solo artist. He released an EP last year and has taken a UK tour on the back of that, and here's his superb new single, Love Heart. I think you'll agree this is perfect for Radio Tyneside.

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2: And the time is 8:32 this Thursday morning, so if your bus was at 8:30, I'm sorry you've missed your bus. 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

And what a circus from Evita. That was David Essex singing along to every word, and I think I'll be singing along to every word of this one. In fact, I will be belting this one out. It's a good job we're down in the basement and there's no windows, because I'll be heard right across town on this one. Here's Elvis.

An American trilogy there from Elvis Presley at 8:43, and if that doesn't get you woken up, I don't know what will. Here's Beth Nielsen Chapman, and this is All I Have. You can

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2: I don't know where the first 48 minutes of this show has gone, because I am having such a good time. The time is flying by. In fact,

M-I-N-O-T-T, and I always thought it was Sugar Minute, as in the time, M-I-N-U-T-E. There you go. I've learned something new this morning. I've also learned today is National Eye Health Awareness Day. So make yourself, I'm going to do this, I'm going to make myself an appointment and have my eyes tested at the opticians, because this week, remember last week, I forgot my glasses, it was a nightmare. This week at least I've got my glasses on, so I'm going to play back-to-back songs to celebrate eye health awareness. First up, Kate Bush.

close our eyes. Get your eyes checked today. It's National Eye Health Awareness Week. Right, that's the first hour gone. I'm going to grab myself a cup of coffee from upstairs and I will meet you back here, after the news in about 6 minutes? See you then. In the

Where everybody goes on a Friday night, that's downtown from Petula Clark. Just gone 9 o'clock, 9:05 is the time. It's the 24th of September. And if you've just joined me, you're more than welcome. It's Sean Henderson here on Radio Tyneside's Good Morning Tyneside, and I hope this Thursday morning finds you all very well indeed. Yes, Tony Hadley. That's his cousin.

night belongs to us, according to Tony Hadley. Now, you know, it is the time, and this was a number one single for the Justice Collective, taking the Holly's classic, He Ain't Heavy, He's My Brother, and raising money for those who died in the Hillsborough disaster. This was number one in Christmas of 2012.

Still emotional to this day, that. Thinking back to those horrendous scenes at the semi-final in Hillsborough. 12 minutes past 9 is the time. Here's Tony Braxton with How Could an Angel Break My Heart?

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Lover Undiscovered from The Coral there at 9:20 this Thursday morning. And if you're listening on your smart speaker in Birmingham, hey, have a great day. Today is National Birmingham Day. It's the National Day of Birmingham. So Birmingham celebrations, no doubt, all day long. And no doubt you'll hear an awful lot of this lot. Here's UB40, Birmingham's finest.

Kingston Town there from UB40 to celebrate International Birmingham Day. I wonder when Newcastle's International Day is. Can't say I've seen that before. I'll look into that one. If not, should we start it up? Should we start an International Newcastle Day? What day would that be? 9th of June? Possibly. Good suggestion. Here's Dubstar. I can see you outside. I can't though. I can't see anything outside. I've literally got four walls. I'm in a basement.

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2: And the time is 9:32, and you've just heard two of the best voices of all time in music, George Michael and Aretha Franklin. I knew you were waiting. And here's a couple of crazy facts, the true facts that don't sound true. Number one, a banana is a berry, but a strawberry isn't. It's true. It's ridiculous. And next one, you can't hum while holding your nose. And if you want, you can test that one out while you listen to Girls Aloud.

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1: Humming. 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You can't hum while holding your nose. Here are sisters who are actually sisters. You know how loads of the brothers aren't brothers, like the Isley brothers, the Doobie brothers, and all them. These are actually sisters. It's Anita and Ruth Poynter. They are better known as the Poynter sisters. And this was their biggest hit, number 2, back in 1984. Automatic.

0: Were you around in the 60s and the 70s? Well, why not relive your memories with me every Saturday at 4 for 2 hours of glorious nostalgia? I'll play songs from each year of these fabulous decades, nearly all from This Week in History, including three from a chart top five. A featured album, same title, different song, a turntable hit, and both sides of a classic 45. So join me, Jeff Lyle, Saturday at 4 for Backtrack as we go back to the 60s and the 70s.
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2: And yes, I have got a couple more of those. It sounds like a fake, but it is actually true facts. So let's have a couple more. I might even have a couple more. I'll do a little bit of research and get a couple more tomorrow. They seem to be going down well. Here's one. The Eiffel Tower grows taller in the summer. That kind of makes sense because things expand in the heat, don't they? And the other one that doesn't seem to make sense is humans glow in the dark, but the light we give off is too dim to see. What does that even mean? We glow in the dark, but the light we give off is too dim to see. So really, it doesn't look like we glow in the dark, but really we do glow in the dark. Oh, that's done my head in that one.

and searching. The time is 9:50. Could probably squeeze three more in before I hand over this morning. Actually, I haven't told you who's on for the rest of the day, so I'll take this moment to do it now. Let's have a little look and see who we've got coming up for the rest of the day. Well, Jeff is in the hot seat at 10 o'clock for morning call, 10 o'clock through till midday, when Andrew Carr takes over the lunch break, all the way through till 2 p.m, and Liam Kendall is presenting the afternoon show today, all the way through till Richard Finch takes over with tea time on Tyneside, with a little china cup of Earl Grey tea and some little flapjacks. Very nice. Bring your own biscuits and Richard will bring the music.

That's the great Frank I Feel There and I Remember You. And that is it from me this morning. I've thoroughly enjoyed your company. Thank you for joining me. I hope you can do the same again tomorrow. Stay tuned because Jeff Lyle is up after the news. And I shall see you again tomorrow. But I'm going to leave you in the more than capable hands of Rose Royce with the brilliant Love Don't Live Here Anymore. Take care now. Bye-bye.

Yes, here I come again. It's Dolly Parton, of course, and it's Jeff on Morning Call for Thursday. Good morning, here on Radio Tyneside, through till 12 o'clock. Thanks to Sean for the past couple of hours. He's back tomorrow at 8. I'll tell you what's in store on the programme very shortly, but how are you? You doing okay? Well, put yourself in my place. I've got to sit here for 2 hours and entertain you, but that should be an absolute pleasure, which I shall do my best. Yes, Kylie.

0: Can't even know there. Put yourself in my place. It's just gone 9 minutes past ten.
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0: Well, today will become breezy, will be largely dry. This morning there will be patchy cloud and sunny spells. Cloudier in the afternoon, but still some sunny breaks. Top temperature, 19 degrees. Tomorrow, again, cloudy, a few spells of light rain in the evening, but it will turn dry and plenty of sunny spells will develop. And once again, not too bad, 16 degrees. Outlook for the weekend, Saturday will be largely dry but breezy. Patchy cloud and sunny spells, 19 degrees. And on Sunday, sunny spells and a band of general light rain will move in during the afternoon, 19 degrees. So not too bad seeing it's autumn.

That's the title, Cry Me Out from Pixie Lott. So on the show this morning, coming your way very shortly, a look at the headlines from this morning's front pages. We'll visit the Event Guide and also the birthday file and look at some showbiz stories as well. Hour number two begins with the morning call coffee break. I'll supply the tunes, you supply the mid-morning beverage. And we will ask you a Which With Three question. We'll look at some events from this day in history down the years. And Richard has been chatting to somebody from the Gateshead Volunteer Recruitment Centre about their recruitment fair coming along on the 13th of October. So that plus the music makes up Thursday's Morning Call.

Take That and Eight Letters following Enrique Iglesias with Away. It's 22 minutes past 10. Let's take a look at this morning's front pages, and they're dominated by Conservative plans to cut benefits for some long-term unemployed people. The Times, the Daily Mail, Telegraph and Express all lead on Kemi Badenoch's proposals, which would cut some universal credit payments by 30% and restrict spending on alcohol, cigarettes and gambling. The Times says the Conservatives estimate the changes could save taxpayers £538 million. The Guardian focuses on unemployment among young people. It says teenagers in England will be offered a new vocational GCSEs, including courses in areas like finance and construction. The Financial Times looks ahead to next month's budget, saying Chancellor John Healey is considering leaving himself a smaller financial buffer in an effort to limit tax rises. Now, The Eye this morning reports a senior EU figure is urging the Prime Minister to drop what it calls Britain's obsolete benefit red lines and pursue a Canada-style membership deal, allowing a much deeper relationship with the bloc. The Mirror carries dramatic pictures of two RAF pilots who ejected from their RAF jet moments before it crashed into a field in Anglesey. Miracle no one was killed is the headline. The Sun says the 41-year-old ban on football supporters drinking alcohol within sight of the pitch could be scrapped after Andy Burnham questioned why football fans are treated differently from spectators at other sports. And the Star features Jeremy Clarkson's supposedly missing sheep after police revealed the apparent theft from Diddley Squat Farm was actually down to a miscount. Its headline, You Can't Count, Jez. And locally in the Journal, a picture of Lindisfarne Castle on the front page. This walk is surely one of the best on the planet, looking at the end of St Cuthbert's Way, the 62-mile walk from Melrose and the Scottish borders. And the main headline, Council cuts show racism the red card cash. Sunderland City Council has pulled its support for an anti-racism charity, with the authority's new Reform UK leadership accusing it of entering the political arena. So that's a look at this morning's front pages.

0: 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If you're in one of these areas, you may not be seen by the driver. These four limited vision zones are in front, behind, and at both sides of the HGV. So when you're driving around a HGV, don't linger around them, because they may not notice you're there. Know the HGV zones. National Highways.
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Boney M there and Daddy Cool from the 70s. And before that, Luke Combs and Five Leaf Clover. Don't forget, if you like American country music, join Brian Clough tomorrow night at 10 o'clock for the American Country Connection. Now, some showbiz stories from this morning's papers. Fiona Shaw has revealed she nearly quit acting. The Harry Potter star says she considered leaving the industry in 2013 while performing in New York. She told Good Housekeeping UK she felt no joy and was tired and thought about becoming a teacher. She stars alongside Daisy Edgar-Jones in a new adaptation of Jane Austen's Sense and Sensibility, which comes out in cinemas tomorrow. Now, Aardman is auctioning more than 220 puppets and props to mark its 50th anniversary. Wallace Gromit and Feathers McGraw are among the characters going under the hammer later today. Some of the puppets are extremely rare, with only a handful ever made. And the Wanted star Nathan Sykes has announced he and his wife Charlotte are expecting their first child. The couple shared the news on social media, saying they'd been keeping a little secret. Their baby is due in April next year, and the pair married last October. Just some of the lighter stories in the papers this morning.

That's Bread and the Guitar Man. Great song. Now then, much of the canned mackerel sold in British supermarkets contains zero mackerel. That says a report in the Financial Times. Amid worries about dwindling stocks, major suppliers, including Prince's, use Chilean Jack mackerel, an unrelated fish that happens to have mackerel in its name and contains half the omega-3, as well as larger bones and less oily fish. Deary me. And Olympic champion Dame Kelly Holmes is the country's greatest female role model, according to a recent poll. She just edged out fellow gold medalist Jessica Ennis-Hill and the Princess of Wales. Here's Train.

0: tonight.
1: That's Train and Hey Soul Sister. Let's take a look at the event guide now. We'll pop down to the Theatre Royal in Newcastle. And from the 15th to the 24th of October, our friends in the North, the Thatcher Years, is coming back. Of course, it's a BAFTA award-winning BBC drama and cultural landmark. Our friends in the North returns to the city where it began in a new stage adaptation by original writer Peter Flannery and award-winning director Jack McNamara. It's marking 30 years since the series became a defining British drama. The adaptation revisits four Newcastle friends, Tosca, Geordie, Nicky and Mary, who come of age during the Thatcher years, a period of seismic political and social change, testing their friendships, ambitions and relationships. So, as I say, it's on at the Theatre Royal from the 15th to the 24th of October. Ticket prices range from £23 up in the gallery to £70 in the Grand Circle, although you can get some good seats in the stalls for just £40. It's on every evening, and it's also on matinees on Thursday and Saturday, but not every Thursday. So check the Theatre Royal box office and website for more information and pricing.
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1: But he's at 64. Also 64 today, former English footballer Mike Phelan, who played for Burnley, Norwich and then Man United. And John Arne Riels, I think it's pronounced, the Norwegian footballer, defender with a wicked shot, who played for Liverpool, is 46. Victoria Pendleton, CBE, the English former track cyclist with 2 gold and 1 silver medal. Pendleton is one of Great Britain's most successful female Olympians. She's now a professional horse jockey. She's 46. And Ben Platt, the American actor, singer and writer, he starred in the Broadway production of Dear Evan Hansen, also co-wrote the indie comedy Theatre Camp. He's 33. And Joe Locke, the English actor, star of Heartstopper and Marvel's Agatha All Along, is 23. But a musician with a birthday today, Peter Salisbury. You may not know the name, but he's the drummer with The Verve, a founder member of the band, and also plays drums on all of Richard Ashcroft's solo stuff. So from it, let's play the classic Bittersweet Symphony from The Verve. Happy birthday, Peter Salisbury, 55 today.

0: On a Sunday evening with nothing to look forward to other than another Monday, you're highly advised to tune in to Radio Tyneside, especially at 10 p.m. for Classics from the Terrace, for a two-hour romp through the world of light classics with me, Ian Hornsby, and please be prompt, I don't want to start without you.
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Genesis throwing it all away following the Verve and the Bittersweet Symphony. Well, looking at the time, it's approaching 11 o'clock, which means it's the morning call coffee break. Alcorn sold out the tunes, you sold out the mid-morning beverage. We'll get to the top of the hour courtesy of M People and Angel Street.

0: Good morning if you've just switched your radio on, or hello again if you've rejoined me. It's Jeff Lyle here on Radio Townside with Morning Call through till 12. We've just had the Morning Call coffee break and thoroughly enjoyed our coffee, although I'm on the peppermint tea. We began musically with Olivia Newton-John. She was on the banks of the Ohio back in 1971, making number 6 in our charts. In the middle, we played you Wet, Wet, Wet with Goodnight Girl, one of their chart toppers from 1992. And finally, there, Lionel Richie, I Call It Love, from his album that came out 20 years ago now, called Coming Home. Coffee Break returns same time tomorrow.
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0: And between now and 12, Richard will be chatting to Harley from Gateshead Volunteer Recruitment Fair about their fair coming up on the 13th of October. We'll look ahead to Radio Tyneside for the rest of the day, look back at events on this day in history, and we'll ask you a Which of Three question after Brian Furry.

Ryan Ferry's version of the song he did with Roxy Music, That's Love Is the Drug. 16 minutes past 11, if you're watching the clock. Let's ask you a Which with Three question. A question with three answers. One's correct, two's wrong. It's a history question, and it's a royal question as well. Who was the husband of Queen Anne? Of course, who reigned from 1702 to 1714. Who was the husband of Queen Anne? Was it Prince George of Denmark, Archduke Joseph of Austria, or Philip, Duke of Anjou? Okay, who was the husband of Queen Anne? She reigned between 1702 and 1714. It was either Prince George of Denmark, Archduke Joseph of Austria, or Philip, Duke of Anjou. What do you reckon? Have a guess if you don't know, and we'll tell you just before 12.

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0: Local lad done good, Sam Fender there, and a track called Wild Grey Ocean, following ABBA from 1980 and Super Trooper. Now, Richard Finch managed to catch up with Harley Kanch Cohen last week from the Gateshead Volunteer Centre to find out more about the volunteer recruitment fair next month.
1: Yeah, it's coming close to our annual Gateshead Volunteer Recruitment Fair, which will be on the 13th of October. That'll start in the morning from 10 a.m. to 1 p.m. and that will be at Gateshead Leisure Centre. This is really an opportunity for residents to connect with their community of local organisations. Gateshead has a real wealth of volunteer opportunities available for anyone who's looking to develop their skills, their confidence, their health and their well-being. And yeah, we're really proud of some of the stallholders who will be attending during that session.
2: What do you find are the motivations for people behind, you know, taking on a voluntary role?
1: That's a really good question. People want to volunteer for a number of different reasons. You know, typically people expect volunteers to want to help, you know, first and foremost, can't forget that. But there's also a really wide range of benefits to volunteering. You might build a new skill. So, I don't know, for example, Friends of Saltwater Park, they could teach you how to do a bit of gardening in one of Gateshead's most beautiful parks. There are volunteer opportunities in food banks, so you can learn a bit about distribution and operations. There's a whole wealth of things available for volunteers to get involved with. So first and foremost, yeah, it's either helping out with your community or learning a new skill. But we also see that volunteering gives an opportunity for people to really build their confidence as well. So we support a number of people who may not have been in work for a while, and volunteering is that great first step for them to feel a bit more confident in the world of work.
2: Yeah, and all round, it's good for your kind of both physical and mental well-being.
1: Absolutely. Yeah, we see some really great case studies of people who take volunteering as their first step, and then they find, you know, a career, a job in something that they really love. They make friends in their local community. They get out of the house. That's a really big element for some people. And they learn about what's going on where they live.
2: It's worth pointing out as well that volunteering can, cover a range of commitments, I guess. Some volunteer events are kind of one-offs, and others might be a bit of a longer-term commitment.
1: Yeah, absolutely. I think since lockdown, we've seen the range of volunteer opportunities really open up. Obviously, people have very busy lives, so some opportunities are a bit more flexible. Some are very easy to sign up with using your mobile phone, using direct apps, things like that. And then some are a bit more of an agreed commitment over a longer period where you're volunteering for a number of weeks or months. And that's usually when you're supporting people who are a bit more vulnerable. So yeah, whatever time you do have, there is quite often an opportunity which can be a big good fit for you.
2: Now, I guess there might be some Gateshead residents listening who are thinking, well, I'd like to do a bit of volunteering, but I don't quite know what I want to do. So just give us a flavour of some of the kind of roles that are going to be available or, you know, to be discussed, I guess, with some of the organisations on the 13th of October.
1: I think you've put the nail on the head there, Richard, that when you volunteer, you're making a commitment, and that first step can be a bit scary. And that's one of the real reasons we've organised the Gateshead Volunteer Recruitment Fair in October, is that chance for you to just have a chat with your local community of organisations, and there's no obligation around that. So, you know, the professionals who will be holding stalls and talking about the roles they're offering, they want to hear about what interests you have, what skills you have, also what time you have, where you're living in Gateshead, a real range of things, and hopefully they'll be able to find roles which are a good fit for you. There's a real range of roles available. I'm just having a look at the list now. We've got Gateshead Council, for example. You can imagine the range of roles there are that the council can offer. Feeding Families is one of Gateshead's biggest food banks based in Bladen. It's a really involved role in the distribution of those food parcels for people in need and experience of food poverty. The Winnies Community Garden. So if you've never been to the Winnies in the west of Gateshead, I really recommend just going there for a cup of tea. But that's a volunteer-led garden, and they're always looking for people to get involved with the upkeep of that. Felling Volunteer Library, If you love books, that's a great place to start. But it's also a really good learning opportunity about the data recording that's involved with running a library and understanding how a library is run. Because it is volunteer led, it's a really involved role. And I'll show you one more. Hostnation. So Hostnation is a befriending scheme for refugees and asylum seekers. So if you are ever wanting to support people who are new to this country, then that's a really great opportunity. They will introduce you to a refugee or an asylum seeker who's a good match for you as a friend, and you can introduce them to the Gateshead and Northeast area. I could keep going, Richard, but there's a real wealth of organisations who will be attending on the 13th of October, and there to meet you, most
2: Yeah, well, I think we've
1: importantly.
2: just scratched the surface, haven't we, really, there, Carlos?
1: Yeah.
2: I guess the thing to tell people is if they want to find out a little bit more in advance and how to get there on the day, do people have to book in advance to go, or can you just turn up?
1: Absolutely not. It's free to enter, no booking required. If you just want to pop in for 5 minutes, you're very welcome. If you want to be there for a bit longer, then you're also very welcome. I hear there's a nice cafe at the Gateshead Leisure Centre as well, so you can make a bit of a day of it.
2: Yeah, well, I can vouch for that. And if people want to know more, they can check out your website.
1: Absolutely. Yeah, visit our Gateshead, and under the volunteering section, we've got a whole page for Gateshead Volunteer Recruitment Fair, and we really look forward to seeing you there.
2: And I guess it would be worth pointing out that if you can't make it on the day, there are volunteer roles all year round, and that's the same place to go, the Our Gateshead website, if you want to know more.
1: Yeah, it's Gateshead's community website. It's on there. I think we've got over 200 volunteer opportunities available. So if you've got a very specific interest, I'm sure there's a role that can match that for you. And hopefully you'll be able to find our email on there. So if you have got any questions, we're really happy to help.
2: Well, Harley, it's been a pleasure as always having a chat with you. Obviously, there's a lot of work between now and the 13th of October for you to do, as there is all year round. I mean, you haven't got to
1: It's a pleasure.
2: know that. We'll catch up again, I guess, in a couple of months' time, maybe.
1: Yeah, absolutely. Let's catch up before Christmas. We can compare what our plans are.
2: That would be great. Maybe in mid-July, or is that too far
1: Yeah,
2: to look
1: I'm
2: ahead?
1: sure they're in the supermarkets already.
2: Okay. Harley Cowcone from the Gateshead Volunteer Centre talking about the Volunteer Recruitment Fair. It takes place on the 30th of October, and check out our Gateshead if you want to know more. Harley, thanks again.
0: And Richard, of course, back at 4 o'clock this afternoon with Tea Time on Tyneside.

Deacon Blue proclaiming this is a love song. It's 11:37 if you're watching the clock, 23 minutes before the hour of 12 o'clock, when of course Andrew's along with the lunch break. But let me just remind you of our Which for Three question. We simply asked you, who was the husband of Queen Anne who reigned from 1702 to 1714? Was it Prince George of Denmark, Archduke Joseph of Austria, or Philip, Duke of Anjou?

Beth Rowley there, Oh My Life. It's 20 minutes to 12 o'clock, and let's look at this day in history, one or two things that were happening on the 24th of September down the years. Back in 1759, Arthur Guinness signed a 9,000-year lease on St. James's Gate Brewery in Dublin, marking the beginning for the iconic black stuff, Guinness. In 1930, Noel Coward's play Private Lives was first staged in London, and in 1948, the Honda Motor Company was founded. Now, back in 1957, Camp Nou, the largest footy stadium in Europe, was opened in Barcelona. It's where Barcelona currently play their home games. And BBC Television for Schools began on this day in 1957. Programmes were transmitted between 2 and 2:30 daily. Now, the USS Enterprise, the world's first nuclear-powered aircraft carrier, was launched on this day in 1960, and it was back in 1964, American horror comedy show The Munsters first premiered on American telly. Douglas Haston and Doug Scott became the first Britons to reach the summit of the world's highest mountain, Everest, in 1975, and it was on this day in 1967 the band Traffic made their live debut when they appeared at the Savile Theatre in London.

There's the Bee Gees and Alone. So let me put you out your misery if you don't know the answer to The Witcher 3. We asked you, who was the husband of Queen Anne? Was it Prince George of Denmark, Archduke Joseph of Austria, or Philip, Duke of Anjou? Well, Anne was Queen of England, Scotland and Ireland from the 8th of March 1702 and Queen of Great Britain and Ireland following the ratification of the Acts of the Union, merging the kingdoms of England and Scotland, and this is until her death in 1714. She was born during the reign of her uncle, King Charles II. And, well, who was her husband? Well, she married Prince George of Denmark, a Lutheran, in 1683. And on Charles's death in 1685, James succeeded to the throne, but 3 years later he was deposed by the Glorious Revolution of 1688.

So the answer was quite simply Prince George of Denmark. He was the husband of Queen Anne, who reigned from 1702 to 1714.

Electric Light Orchestra taking us back to the mid-70s with Living Thing. Don't forget, I'm here on Saturday afternoon between 4 and 6 with Backtrack, music from the 60s and the 70s from This Week in History. So after the news, of course, it's Andrew Carr with the lunch break, Liam Kendall here at 2 with the afternoon show, Richard Finch at 4 with Tea Time on Tyneside. If you like rock and roll, it's only rock and roll with Dave Wheeler from 6 till 7. We have an hour of the 70s at 7 at 7. Ada Baker will be here at 8 with the evening shift, and Dave Nicholson at 10 with those fabulous 50s before Fred Setters is here at 11 with After Hours. We play out now with Bruce Hornsby in The Range and The Way It Is. Good morning, take care, look after yourselves. I'll speak to you tomorrow at the same time, just after 10 o'clock.

playing the best music. This is Radio Tyneside, Gina G, starting off Thursday's Lunch Break. I'm Andrew Carvery. Good afternoon to you. A chart topper from 1983 coming up after Paul Heaton and Jackie Abbott.

UB40 Red Red Wine. It's Radio Tyneside, Thursday's lunch break. I'm Andrew Carr, and thanks to Jeff Lyle for the last 2 hours. Jeff returning with your magazine programme at the same time tomorrow. We'll take a look into the events guide in around quarter of an hour or so. We've got some more great 60 songs, of course, on the lunch break jukebox. And you may remember this song from 1991. It's Kenny Thomas, Thinking About Your Love, on Radio Tyneside.

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It's Radio Tyneside with Nell Bryden and Wayfarer. And before that, we had Albert Hammond with the Free Electric Band. And if you love your music from the 70s, we have, of course, later on at 7 o'clock, the 70s at 7. And then Backtrack as well on a Sunday afternoon from 4 o'clock, Jeff Lyle, 2 hours of songs and memories, all from the 60s and the 70s. And of course, speaking of the 60s, we have some great songs from that decade to choose for you a bit later on the jukebox. Here's Jack Savaretti.

0: That's Jack Savaretti, Dancing in the Rain on Radio Tyneside. It's coming up to 12:30. Now, this coming Sunday at Beamish Museum, it's a classic car day. Now, I went to this time last year, and I'm hoping to get along this year as well. Thoroughly enjoyable in their events field. They'll have many, many classic cars from right across the decades. It all begins at 10 o'clock and lasts all the way through until 5 o'clock. Classic Car Day this coming Sunday at Beamish, and of course it's free with your unlimited pass.
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I'm Andrew Carr. It's Thursday's lunch break and time for our first 60s jukebox selection. We'll hear something from Johnny Nash in a moment. Before that, an all-time classic, The Beach Boys.

0: 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I'm with you every Friday evening from 6 p.m. for the Jazz Sessions with 2 hours of the finest jazz tunes. 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

Playing the best music, this is Radio Tyneside. Classic Diana Ross, I'm coming out, starting off the second hour of Thursday's Lunch Break. I'm Andrew Carr, and we have a classic song from Barry Manilow to come after this from the Zac Brown Band. It's called Loving You Easy.

0: This is Radio Tyneside, and all the very best to you if you're listening at the moment in one of our local hospitals, the RVI, Freeman or Queen Elizabeth. And don't forget, you can request your favourite song, get a mention, this coming Sunday morning at 10 o'clock. Elliot Clark looking after your requests and dedications. Email studio@radiotyneside.co.uk. We've just heard from Barry Manilow, Zach Brown Band as well. And right now, this is Lily Allen with The Fear.
1: I wanna be rich.

There's Madeleine Perrault and I'm All Right. Pet Shop Boys as well, all around the world. We'll be taking a look into the Radio Tyneside Events Guide very soon. And, of course, we've got some more great 60 songs to look forward to on the Lunch Break Jukebox. We head back to the 70s in a moment. Before that, here are Blossoms and Getaway.

0: John Paul Young, Love Is In The Air. It's coming up to 1:30 here on Radio Tyneside. Now, this coming Sunday at Beamish Museum in County Durham, there'll be a classic car day. Start your engines, get along, and see a fantastic display of cars from right across the decades on the museum's events field. I went along last year. I'm hopefully going to get along this year. Thoroughly enjoyable day out. Classic car day, this coming Sunday at Beamish Museum.
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George and Elton, Don't Let the Sun Go Down on Me. Dan and Shay, Culture Club as well, Radio Tyneside. It's Thursday's lunch break. I'm Andrew Carr, and time for our second 60s jukebox selection. And as a bonus, because we have time, we have three classic songs coming up, including The Beatles.

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There's Lulu, where the poor boys dance on Radio Tyneside with the 2 o'clock news coming up in a moment. Then Liam Kendall's your host on the afternoon show. We have tea time on Tyneside at 4 o'clock, presented by Richard Finch. We have at 6 p.m. It's Only Rock and Roll with Dave Wheeler. After the 70s at 7, Aida Baker with the evening shift at 8 o'clock. Those fabulous 50s with Dave Nicholson at 10, Fred Setters. After hours, 11 through to Night Sounds at midnight. Enjoy the rest of Thursday. I'll see you next Wednesday for lunch break here on Radio Tyneside.

the Four Seasons and Let's Hang On. Good afternoon. Welcome to the afternoon show on the station Proud to Be Local. This is Radio Tyneside. My name is Liam, broadcasting to you on the afternoon show on this Thursday, the 24th of September. Over the next 2 hours, it is my pleasure, privilege and my duty to bring you some of the best music from across the decades and our regular features chucked in for good measure. Wherever you might be joining us from this afternoon, thank you ever so much for your company. Do hope you are well. Now, as sure as the changing of the seasons and the tides of the sea, when the seasons doth change, I become a bit sniffly and a little bit ill. Happens every year without fail. I will get there. I just need to give my body a little bit time to adapt to the changing in the weather. But it's not about me. No, it's not about me at all. It's about you. And I invite you to enjoy some excellent music over the next 2 hours. Please do sit back, relax, and enjoy. I'll have weather forecast for the region after James Blunt. This is Same Mistake.

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1: Sunny intervals with a gentle breeze for the region. Highs of around 19 degrees Celsius. A look ahead to tomorrow. There's going to be some light rain and remaining breezy as well and fairly cloudy. It will have a largely dry start through tomorrow morning, but some patches of rain moving in from the west through the afternoon and evening. Temperatures with highs of around 17 degrees Celsius.

Fine Young Cannibals there with Johnny Come Home. That the first hit for the Birmingham group, charting at number 8, June of 1985. If you missed the start of the programme, I've already mentioned that I am a little bit sniffly. Happens every year when the weather starts to change. So I do apologise if this programme comes to you sounding somewhat congested. Other than that, the week so far, a slightly mixed bag. If we look back and reflect upon the sport over the weekend, my beloved Sunderland once again putting in a gutsy performance, but to no avail, coming away from Manchester City's ground with 3 goals and 0 points. Not many teams will be doing that this season, I do not believe. The Dominoes Monday night lost the fourth last league game of the season, which probably puts our title hopes in doubt, but it is really about the company. Whatever sort of week you've been having so far, I hope it has been a good one. You are listening to The Afternoon Show on Radio Tyneside with me, Liam Kendall, taking you up until 4 o'clock today. Very shortly, we'll turn our attention to the event guide and keeping you updated with the goings on in our region in case you want to plan some evenings or days out. But first, number 6 in the charts, June of 1977. It is Carol Bayer Sager. You're moving out today.

0: A squeezing across the chest. A feeling of unease. That sense something's not right.
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0: That is Paloma Faith and Leave While I'm Not Looking. Coming to the Northern Stage, which is, of course, near the Haymarket Metro Station, Newcastle. Running from Thursday the 29th of October to Sunday the 1st of November, Hansel and Gretel and the Witch. A sweet and dark fairy tale for the whole family, although it is advised that children are at least 5 years old to enjoy this one. The Most Delicious Brothers Grimm Tale is reimagined in a spellbinding dance theatre production for adults and children. You'll enter a darkly enchanting world of fun fairs, sugar glass houses and giant chickens through traditional folklore to the story that celebrates resilience, imagination and courage of childhood. Hansel and Gretel and the Witch, which is at the Northern Stage near Haymarket Metro Station from Thursday the 29th of October till Sunday the 1st of November. It shows at various times through the afternoons and evenings, so do look ahead if you are planning to see this one, with tickets starting from just £12.
1: If you have an event you want us to feature, email eventguide@radiotyneside.co.uk.

Take That with Babe. You join us here on Radio Tyneside on the 24th of September. Time now to look back through the years at what happened on this date in the world of music. The 24th of September in 1957, the Elvis Presley classic Jailhouse Rock was released, becoming his ninth US number one single and staying on the Billboard chart for 19 weeks. This day in 1962, Patsy Cline released her third and final EP, So Wrong / You're Stronger Than Me. On that same day in 62, Elvis received an invitation to appear at the Royal Variety Performance here in the UK, which is of course attended by members of the British royal family. Colonel Tom Parker, Presley's manager, graciously declined, citing motion picture commitments, but as it turned out, the real reason was that Parker was actually an illegal Dutch immigrant living in the US who feared he might not be allowed to return if he left the country. This day in 1966, Jimi Hendrix arrived in London with his manager, Chas Chandler, on a flight from New York. With only the clothes he was wearing, Hendrix had sold his other belongings to pay a hotel bill while staying in New York. And one of the very first things he did after arriving here in England was to legally change his name from James to Jimmy. This day in 1975, Rod Stewart topped the UK singles chart with Sailing, a cover of the Sutherland Brothers' 1972 track. It was a hit after being used as the theme song for Sailor, a documentary series on HMS Ark Royal aired on the BBC. This day in 1980, the mixing of the forthcoming John Lennon and Yoko Ono album Double Fantasy moved from the Hit Factory in New York to Record Plant East. During this session, John Lennon gave one of his last ever interviews to Lisa Robinson from 97FM in Buffalo, America. This day in 1983, it was the day the Culture Club had their second UK number one single with Karma Chameleon. This day in 1988, the Hollies topped the UK singles chart with He Ain't Heavy, He's My Brother, after it was used on a television advert for beer, after originally being a hit back in 1969. And finally, the 24th of September in 1991, Nirvana's album Nevermind was released in America, entering the chart at number 144. It went on to peak at number one in January of 1992, having now sold over 30 million copies worldwide. That was On This Day of Music, and this is Matchbox, When You Ask About Love.

0: On Sunday evenings, join me, James Bell, for Curtain Up. 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

Paul Heaton and Jackie Abbott with DIY from their 2014 album, What Have We Become? It is time now for our three weird and wonderful facts for the day. At number one, the medieval Venetian version of the phrase, I am your obedient servant, was Sono Vostro Schiavo, which translates as I am your slave. Over time, this was shortened to Schiavo and then to Eschiavo and then to Eschiao and finally to Ciao, the Italian word for hello. Number two, the UN has voted to adopt a new world map, which will show Africa to its true scale based on the equal Earth map. The only country to vote against this was the United States of America. And finally, the 1837 British court case of Savaland versus Newton involved a man who had attempted to kiss a woman without her consent and had his nose bitten off. The judge ruled that when a man kisses a woman against her will, she is fully entitled to bite his nose off if she so pleases. There we are. There's your three weird and wonderful facts. Here is Billy Ocean. And the gun gets tough.

Here I go again from the Hollies, almost drawing us to the end of our first hour here on the afternoon show. The 3 o'clock news is just a few minutes away. I'll be back afterwards. I've got more great music still to come, so do stick around, stay comfortable. I'll be back very shortly. Before the news, let's hear from Dina Carroll. This is So Close.

Welcome back. You're listening to The Afternoon Show this Thursday afternoon on Radio Tyneside. My name is Liam, here with you until 4 o'clock. Thank you for your company today. Started the second half of the programme there with Peter Cetera, who was, of course, the lead singer with Chicago. Glory of Love, that solo effort there, going number 3 in the charts, August of 1986. From there, we go to February of 2022. The lead single from George Ezra's third album, Gold Rush Kid. This is Anyone For You.

All the Lovers from Kylie Minogue there. This is Radio Tyneside playing the best music across Tyneside. Now, of course, we love to play the best music going right the way back through the decades, stretching far back as the 50s and everything in between. But of course, we are not averse of being down with the kids. We like to play some modern stuff as well. Well, this next track that I've got lined up has actually just broken the record for being the longest running US number one single of all time. A record that was previously held by Mariah Carey's All I Want for Christmas Is You has now been overtaken by Ella Langley. This track, which was released last October, first topped the American Billboard chart in February. It's now spent 23 weeks at number one. This is Ella Langley with Choosin' Texas.

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Morrissey there with Lady Willpower, originally a top 10 hit for Gary Puckett and the Union Gap back in 68. Morrissey's version from the album California Sun from 2019. Let's have a hospital dedication. Let's have a song that is going to be played especially for those joining us across the wards in the local hospitals, the RVI, the Freeman and the Queen Elizabeth. Of course, we always dedicate the hospital dedication to both the patients and to the staff who are working hard across the hospitals as well. To all of you, thank you very much for tuning in and hope we're all okay on the hospital wards today. Let's have this little rock classic from April of 1979, the first hit single for Dire Straits, featuring, of course, the lad from Gosforth, Mark Knopfler. This is Sultans of Swing.

That's absolutely brilliant. The Rolling Stones with It's All Over Now, which was actually their first number one, topping the charts July of 1964. A case you haven't already heard, you aren't aware. Very shortly here at Radio Tyneside, we will be celebrating our 75th anniversary coming up at the start of next month. Now, this is an absolutely amazing milestone and testament to the work of all volunteers and the people who run this thing now and have done through the years as well. Of course, a radio station is nothing without its listeners. Otherwise, we are just shouting into the void. So whether you are a regular listener, whether you've tuned in for the first time, whether you are new to the station, thank you very much for lending us thine ears. Much appreciated. And without your attention, we couldn't have made it to 75 years. Cheers, and here's to 75 more.

That is Bewitched. To You I Belong. Still to come on Radio Tyneside today at 4 o'clock. Richard Finch will take over to bring you 2 hours of great music and chat with Tea Time on Tyneside. Dave Wheeler has music and stories from the rock and roll years at 6 with It's Only Rock and Roll. An hour of non-stop music from the 1970s with the 70s at 7. 8 o'clock this evening, it is the Evening Shift. Your host, Ada Baker. At 10 o'clock tonight, Dave Nicholson remembers the music from 1950 to 1959 in those fabulous 50s. And at 11, Fred Setters has an hour of easy listening music in After Hours. Our anniversary record on the way shortly. This is Wet, Wet, Wet with

0: Hi everybody, Craig Fogle here. Just popped in to tell you about a brand new show on a Sunday morning here at Radio Tyneside. 8 to 10 every Sunday morning, it's the Retro Rewind. 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In the subject box, just put Retro Rewind. 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

That is Lamar with If She Knew. Join me now on this date, the 24th of September in 1988, for this afternoon's anniversary record. On that day, we take a look at the top of the American singles chart and see this, the first a cappella record to be at number one. Also, number two hit here in the UK. It was also included in the film Cocktail, and the song going on to win a Grammy Award for both Record of the Year and Song of the Year. Today's anniversary record, Mr. Bobby McFerrin, Don't Worry, Be Happy.

Shot, reverse shot from Jack Johnson. Well, I'm afraid that is time to say goodbye. Thank you very much for joining me, Liam Kendall, here on the afternoon show today. A pleasure, as it always is, to play a little bit of music for you. Your company is greatly appreciated. Hopefully, you'll be able to join me again tomorrow. I'll be back right here at 2 p.m. for Friday's afternoon show. But in the meantime, stay tuned, as following on from the 4 o'clock news, Richard Finch is here to bring you Tea Time on Tyneside. If you have been joining us from hospital, then please do get well soon. Playing us out from November of 1965, The Toys and Lover's Concerto. I'll catch you another time. Ta-ra for now.

0: The unmistakably dulcet tones of Rod Stewart, of course, teaming up with Jules Holland there, and a version of Pennies from Heaven. It was Gilbert O'Sullivan, A Touch of Matrimony, getting us underway this afternoon. Good afternoon, and thank you for joining me. Good to have you along. I hope your Thursday is going well, whatever you've been doing today. It's nice to have you along this afternoon. If you are in one of our three Tyneside hospitals that we cover, that's the Freeman, the RVI, or the Queen Elizabeth, we also hope we find you on the mend and on the road to recovery. Now, got lots to get through. Thursday afternoon's always a busy one. But before we go any further, let's check out the weather.
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0: So then, a breezy end to the day with cloud and rain moving in eventually. The rain will fall heavy in places, then clear to patchy cloud and scattered light shower in the early hours, when temperatures will dip to around about 11 degrees overnight. Tomorrow, again, starting cloudy. There'll be some spells of light rain, and later in the day it'll turn dry, and there'll be plenty of sunny spells at the back end of Friday, just in time for the weekend. Top temperatures across Tyneside at 16 degrees tomorrow, Friday. Right, and we'll look at the weekend's weather on tomorrow's show, because we're nearly at the weekend, aren't we? Before we go much further, let me tell you, we've got an action-packed show for you as always, and we'll kick things off with our tea time teaser after a song from KD Lang.

Every hour's a happy hour here on Radio Townside, don't you know? Those are the House Martins. And it's time for our Tea Time teaser this Thursday afternoon, for which we're heading to the island of Orkney, the most northerly outpost on these fair British Isles of ours, where something has arrived and has been welcomed. And the question for our Tea Time teaser is, what is it? What has been welcomed at the Orkney, in the Orkney Islands? What's arrived over the past few days? That's the question. See if you can work that one out. You might have read about it. You might have seen the story on the telly or heard it on the radio. Indeed, something has arrived in the Orkney Islands. Something or someone. All right, there's a clue. Now there's a clue for you. Have a think about that. We'll give you the answer just before 5 o'clock this afternoon. And we'll check out the Radio Tyneside event guide after a song from the Pointer Sisters.

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0: Our afternoon tea break's on the way in a few minutes' time, so if you'd like to get the kettle on, now's probably a good time to do that while we check out something coming to the City Hall in Newcastle very shortly. This is on October the 9th. It's a Friday evening, and a show direct from London's West End. It's called Sing the Musicals. And the singers and dancers are heading out on their first national tour of the greatest musicals of all time. This is a sensational live band. There's character singers. There's a giant screen. And if you like those songs from the likes of Mamma Mia, The Greatest Showman, Dirty Dancing, Les Mis, Rocky Horror even, and many more, then the City Hall Newcastle is the place to be for you on Friday, October the 9th. All starts at 7:30 in the evening, and if you'd like to know more, check out the website. You'll find details at academymusicgroup.com/02City Hall Newcastle.
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Lucum's where the wild things are. We're going to be finding out about the work of Voda in Wall's End when we talk to Emma, a volunteer coordinator at Voga, in just over an hour's time. Right now, though, time to put your feet up and relax, because it's time for our afternoon tea break. So grab yourself a cuppa, pull up a chair, relax for 10 minutes. We'll play songs from Gavin James, Adele, and Frankie Valli.

Gavin James, what a great song that is. A lovely tune called I Don't Know Why. We also played Adele's Chasing Pavements, and it was Frankie Valli, My Eyes Adored You. Those were our three relaxing songs that comprised the tea break this afternoon. And a reminder, we'll have another afternoon tea break for you at the same time tomorrow, as we're counting down to the weekend here on Radio Tyneside. Right, I'm going to give you a few more minutes, not long, to give you the answer to today's Tea Time teaser. Something or someone has been welcomed to the island of Orkney. What or who is it? It's been a big story in the newspapers and on radio, online, on the telly. Even bigger story in Orkney, I guess. But we'll find out what after a song.

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1: On Saturday evenings at 6, it's Pure Country here on Radio Tyneside with me, Ian Hornsby. 2 hours of popular country favourites covering the past 60 years, including lots of crossover hits, which means Elvis, Jim Reeves, Glen Campbell, Dolly Parton, and many more, with memorable songs of tears and heartache, love and romance, drinking, divorce, and perhaps worst of all, unrequited love. That's Pure Country every Saturday evening at 6 p.m. prompt. I don't want to start without you.

What a fabulous song that is from the Doobie Brothers. It's called Learn to Let Go. And before we catch up with all the main news stories of the day, there's just time to give you the answer to today's Tea Time Teaser, which I explained was a new arrival in the island of Orkney. And I said, who or what has arrived and been welcomed? Well, in fact, it is, believe it or not, the first baby born on the most northerly island in the British Isles for the first time in more than three decades. A lovely baby born to parents, and I'm going to struggle with this one, so do forgive me. Jorge Suarez and Alice Triley Ford welcomed the baby boy. Duncan Wilder, Torsten Charlie Suarez Ford, last week in North Ronaldsay on the island of Orkney. And according to the BBC website, islanders toasted the birth with a dram of whiskey, as you might expect. And they celebrated the first newborn in the remote location since Thomas Brookman in August 1992. What's that? 34 years ago. So Thomas is now 34 and passes over the baton of the youngest birth in Orkney to new baby Duncan. So congratulations to all of them, and indeed to anybody who's living on the island of Orkney, and hope you had enjoyed your celebration. So there you are, brand new baby boy born in Orkney, the first one in over three decades. It's hard to think about that, isn't it, when we live in the northeast of England here on Tyneside, where, you know, life is just so busy and hectic, and what tranquil lives they must lead there. Kind of almost makes you a little bit envious, doesn't it? Right, you're with Radio Tyneside. It is Thursday afternoon, as I mentioned. News is next after some. This is Nero.

It's Richard Finch with a cup of tea and a slice of cake on Radio Tyneside. And a couple of corking songs as well from the 90s. First of all, 1991, it was Cher and the Shoop Shoop song, It's In His Kiss. We followed that with a hit from 32 years ago, Sheryl Crow, All I Wanna Do. If you were around Tyneside 32 years ago, you might remember doing your shopping at Binns on Market Street in Newcastle. I know since became the House of Fraser and sadly has disappeared. It used to be next to Bainbridge's, didn't it, which relocated to Eldon Square. And of course, it's now John Lewis. Elsewhere, filming of Catherine Cookson's TV miniseries taking place behind the Central Station in Newcastle. Andy Cole was banging in the goals on Tyneside for Newcastle United, and just a few of the things, a few of the memories from across Tyneside 32 years ago. You're with Radio Tyneside. It's Thursday afternoon, and a song from Celine Dion.

Harry Styles, some late night talking on Radio Tyneside. Now then, can you believe it? The Alnwick Gardens is 25 years old, celebrating, what do you call that? The silver anniversary? Is that the right description? 25 years at the Alnwick Gardens. Doesn't seem like yesterday since it opened, but indeed, it was 25 years ago. They're having a weekend of music, entertainment, activities, and some surprises to celebrate from Friday the 2nd to Sunday the 4th of October. And a chance to discover the story behind the Alnwick Garden with some unseen footage from the creation of the garden shown on a huge screen in front of the Grand Cascade. And there'll be rides, games, live music performances, and according to their website, bubbleologists as well. Sounds intriguing, doesn't it? AlnwickGarden.com, and you can book your tickets for that as well. I'm going to certainly make a point of joining in those celebrations from the 2nd to the 4th of October. 25 years of the Alnwick Gardens.

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0: Javelin's ELO, My Love on Radio Tyneside. Good afternoon, it's tea time on Tyneside. Here till 6, it's Richard Finch with a cup of tea and a slice of cake. Dave Wheeler takes us back to the rock and roll years between 6 and 7, and then we'll follow that with an hour of non-stop hits from the 1970s at 7. Aida Baker clocks in for the evening shift tonight at 8, with more music from the 1950s and those fabulous 50s showcased by Dave Nicholson at 10. Rounding off Thursday evening, Fred Setters joins us. He's got 60 minutes of easy listening music for late night listening. 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
1: Some kind of magic

Looking ahead to tomorrow's Tea Time on Tideside, I'll be catching up with a lady from New Begin by the Sea, Mel Jackson, and her little dog, Teddy. They've both been walking to raise money for cancer research, and they should have just about finished by then. I think they're doing their final stretch today. So good luck to Mel and Teddy. We'll be finding out how they get on and how you can help support them tomorrow on the show. We'll also have Paul Laverick along. He'll be showcasing the weekend's sporting action as we count down to the weekend. That's on tomorrow's Tea Time on Tyneside from 4, so don't miss it, will you? Coming up next on today's show, Kate Watson speaks to volunteer coordinator Emma at Voda in Wallsend about the Good Neighbours project and access to volunteering, and that's after a song from Tom Jones.

0: Voda in North Tyneside provides support to community groups and volunteers operating in the area. Kate Watson caught up with volunteer coordinator Emma to ask about the Good Neighbours project. But first, Emma explains to us a little bit about the work of Voda.
1: So we are a registered charity based in North Tyneside, and as you heard, our main office is in Wall's End. We are a voluntary organisations development agency, and we've delivered trusted support, advice and training to volunteers and voluntary community groups for over 30 years. And the Good Neighbours project that I coordinate has been running for over 10 years. At Voda, their mission is to support volunteers and community organisations so that those that live in North Tyneside can live happier, healthier, more fulfilling lives. So we work closely with the voluntary and community sector to give people the confidence, skills and opportunities they need to make a positive difference in their own lives and in their local communities as well. But like I say, we wanted to highlight the projects that we do today. Yeah. That's the main thing we want to talk about, and how people can access volunteering as well. One of the projects that I'll start off talking about is what we call Best Start. So whether you're deciding to breastfeed or considering stopping, mothers tend to talk over concerns with close friends or family. Unfortunately, due to the culture in the UK where few women breastfeed, sometimes social networks often lack positive breastfeeding experience. I do think it's more commonly accepted and more talked about now than what I would say 10, 20 years ago. But North Tyneside Best Start Project is led by Voda and my colleague Louise, and was supported by the Children's Public Health Service and Public Health Link to link mothers who have parenting experience called peer supporters for new mothers. So the volunteers undertake training to become peer supporters for the project, and they work closely with the 0 to 19 team and the infant feeding coordinator.
2: Right.
1: So they will volunteer in community venues supporting families with basic information, sharing support around things such as infant feeding, safe sleeping, coping with crying, understanding your baby's behaviour, emotional health, and signposting you to further support and sources of help as well. The project itself runs 3 weekly term time sessions. So there are sessions for new parents in North Tyneside and across various areas in the borough. More information can be accessed on our website as to where they run.
2: Okay. And the website address is?
1: It's voda.org.uk. Very straightforward. So if that is anything that interests anyone, whether you want to go down to get support or think about volunteering for the project, then there's more information on our website about Best Start.
2: Fantastic. And it's such an important thing, isn't it? You know, remember from, I mean, my girls are in their late 20s, early 30s now. If you can, it's getting that information. It's such a good thing from a bonding point of view, from a health point of view, from all of those things.
1: Yeah, absolutely. And every mother's experience is different and unique to themselves. So it's a great project. Louise is very passionate about it.
2: Yeah. So have you got any other projects you want to tell us about?
1: Yeah, so I'd like to talk about Good Neighbours as well. So I coordinate volunteers on that project. We assist anyone 18 or over who only live in the North Tyneside area. But whether it's due to age, health, disability or any other underlying reason, we help people with certain tasks who aren't able to do it themselves or have got no friends or family that they can rely on for help. So the main demographic of people that we do assist tend to be older, but that's not to say it's just anyone 18 or over. The tasks that we assist with at the moment, we have volunteers who will go out and help residents with their shopping. So they'll call and see them at home, pick up their money in their shopping list, then they'll go off and do their shopping and bring the goods back. And that's for people who can't get out themselves, they can't do online shopping, and they've got no one that can go out and do it for them. Going online to do things like Uber and stuff like that's really expensive as well. Or some people try to get taxis to the shops, but that's really expensive too. So we're always on the lookout for volunteers who want to help with that aspect as well, because it's a popular aspect of the service. We also have a gardening season, so from April to the end of September, we have volunteers who go out to do tidy ups of gardens. It's one-off help though, because we only run it for part of the year. We don't run it in the winter simply because of the weather and how unpredictable it is. But yeah, volunteers will go out and cut grass, do a bit of weeding, cut back bushes, hedges, just to make things a bit easier for the residents. Sometimes if the garden's overgrown, it can kind of cause access issues in and out of the property or safety issues. But sometimes it can just make someone feel really down if they're looking outside and see that their garden's really overgrown and they can't do anything about it. So that's where we come in. Cool. I'm always on the lookout for volunteers. Volunteers can go out on their own, or we can get volunteers together to go out in groups. All we ask is, if you want to access Health for Good Neighbours, you get a referral through from a professional, but all the details about that are on our website as well.
2: Fantastic.
1: Under vodart.org.uk, then clicking on projects. And then we also have volunteers that will help residents at home with a lot of jobs, DIY tasks, things that they would struggle to get a tradesman out for if they didn't think it was worth their while. So things such as changing light bulbs, hanging up curtains, blinds, hanging up picture frames, putting up shelves, flat pack furniture, that sort of thing. Yeah. Nothing too complex. So one of our main aims is just to enable residents to stay as independent as they can in their homes for as long as possible and not straining on other services. So we kind of look to bridge that gap. And the volunteering opportunity with us, it's really flexible. We don't expect a volunteer to do so many hours or complete so many tasks. It's designed to fit around them so they can dip in and out as and when they've got the time.
2: Oh, that's really good.
1: We post our volunteering opportunities on an app called Volunteero, and they can scroll through when they've got the time, and they can pick and choose what they want to do as and when they've got the time.
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0: Yes, hi, I just dropped in to let you know that apart from our Sunday night get-together here on Radio Tyneside at 8 p.m. for the American Connection, you can now hear a repeat of the show at a new 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of your company, and I shall catch you then. Take care till then. Bye for now.
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Lionel Richie says hello, and I'm afraid that I must say goodbye. That's it for today's Tea Time on Tyneside. We're back tomorrow at 4, when we'll be joined by Paul Laverick with a preview of the sporting action across the weekend. And I'll also be talking to Mel and Teddy, Mel Jackson and her little dog Teddy, who've been raising money for cancer research. Looking forward to having a chat with Mel and Teddy. Well, Mel, Teddy doesn't say an awful lot. That's on tomorrow's show. Before we go today, a few thank yous. First of all, to Emma from Voda in North Tyneside, and to Kate for chatting with Emma. Thanks to each and every one of you for joining me today. As always, great to have you along. I hope you've enjoyed the last couple of hours. Wherever you are, whatever you're doing, enjoy the rest of your Thursday as well. And if you are in one of our three Tyneside hospitals at the moment, the Freeman, the RVI, or the Queen Elizabeth, do get well soon. We're heading back to the rock and roll years with Dave Wheeler after the news at 6, but that's it from me, Richard Finch. It's been a blast. I'll see you soon. Bye for now. Ta-ra.

and a warm welcome once again, everybody, to It's Only Rock and Roll, But We Love It, and it's right here on your very favourite radio station. I'm Dave Wheeler, hope you're well wherever you are. We've got a really busy show ahead this week. I'll tell you what's in the show in a few minutes' time, but we'll start this week with a request. This is for Rob.

So love that record, and what a great way to start the show. We'll play that for Rob Gullen, who asked for Anything by Chuck. Many thanks, Rob, for the suggestion. Actually, Rob's just come back from a few days, he tells us, in Nashville. He says he took a few pounds out of his pension pot and had 10 days in Nashville, and it was amazing. You should go, Dave. Well, it's sort of in the planning stage that we might hop across to Nashville a bit later on this year, but we'll see. Anyway, welcome to It's Only Rock and Roll But We Love It. On this week's super busy show, we remind ourselves why we love the voice of Jesse Belvin. We talked about Jesse last week. Three songs from him coming up. Our Flipped 45 is celebrating its 70th birthday. And talking of birthdays, we'll say hi to one of our regular listeners who has just blown out a big bunch of candles on his cake. We'll play a track that Mel has asked us not to play as a non-request. We love doing those. And there's a song from a forgotten rock and roll star who actually taught Little Richard how to play the piano. Who's he? We'll find out soon. And we'll pick a track from the recently published list of Buddy Holly's 40 greatest songs according to Vintage Rock magazine. If we can fit it all in. All that and more right here on It's Only Rock and Roll But We Love It. Now, here's a band called The Q's. They were put together as backing singers for Atlantic Records. They also recorded as the Rhythm Makers, the Gliders and the Blues Kings, and backed Ruth Brown, Big Joe Turner and Laverne Baker, among others. They also recorded in their own right. Here's their most successful and most well-known hit.

0: Yes, they're great on the Q's, and that's why. Incidentally, in their lineup was one Winfield Scott, who wrote Return to Sender and a number of other songs for Elvis Presley. The Q's there, and why. Now, last week, you may recall, we played Johnny Fuller and mentioned that he had recorded the original of Haunted House that Gene Simmons had some success with. Well, Tony Knox got in touch and asked if we could possibly play the Johnny Fuller version of that song, because he says, yeah, Gene Simmons' Haunted House, one of my favourite oldies from years ago. How does Johnny Fuller do it? Well, of course, Tony, here it is. Enjoy this.
1: I just moved in my...

So there we are, Johnny Fuller and Haunted House. What do you think about that? How do you think that compares to the Gene Simmons version? It's really good, isn't it? On the subject of Gene Simmons, here's a song by him called I Done Told Ya.

Yes, the great Gene Simmons and I done told you. Gene recorded for Sun Records from 1956 and often performed as an opening act for Elvis. He didn't achieve chart success, however, until 1964 with the cover of that Johnny Fuller song, Haunted House, that we've just played. Gene's Sun singles output is well worth a listen. In fact, we'll explore Gene Simmons a bit more in the forthcoming weeks here on the show. Now, here's a fun fact about Gene Simmons. Chaim Veitz, the bass player in rock band Kiss, took his stage name from Gene Simmons. Didn't know that. One of Jumpin' Gene Simmons' great Sun recordings was Peroxide Blonde in a hopped up Model Ford. I think we played that a few weeks ago. Here's that song covered by Brian Setzer.

Yeah, that's just brilliant, isn't it? Originally recorded by Gene Simmons on Sun Records, that's Brian Setzer with Peroxide Blonde in a hopped-up model Ford. Brian Setzer from his 2005 album Rockabilly Riot Volume 1, a tribute to Sun Records. I remember buying that album as soon as it came out, 2005. That's 21 years ago. It just doesn't seem like 21 years ago. It's one of my favourite new, if you like, rock and roll albums. Great album. Check it out. Brian Setzer, Rockabilly Ride, Volume 1, a tribute to Sun Records. It's a very superb album indeed. Now, here's a request for Paul Rutherford. Hiya, Paul. He just celebrated his 67th birthday. Paul, I hope you had a fantastic day. Now, Paul, I got a message from Helen a couple of days ago, and she asked if we could play some Crazy Cavern to celebrate your birthday. And as you know, Paul, we love Crazy Cavern here at Rock and Roll HQ. Enjoy these two, Paul. Happy 67th birthday. Crazy Cavern to start, and The Wildest Cat in Town.

Oh, wasn't that just fabulous, high-octane rock and roll, especially for birthday boy Paul Rutherford, who just the other day there celebrated his 67th birthday. Crazy Cavan and the Wildest Cat in Town and Bop Little Baby. Paul, I hope you enjoyed your special day. And of course, anytime you want some more Crazy Cavan, all you have to do is ask. No problem playing those guys at all. We just love them here at Rock and Roll HQ. Now let's slow things down a bit, shall we? Let's remind ourselves why we love the songs of Jesse Belvin. We mentioned Jesse last week. He's got such a brilliant, brilliant voice. Sadly, his life was cut short in a car crash at the age of 27. We'll start with perhaps his most well-known hit. This is Goodnight, My Love.

the perfect song to play at the end of a record hop. That's beautiful, isn't it? Jesse Belden, that wonderful velvet voice of his. That was a top 10 hit in 1956, Good Night My Love. And fun fact about Good Night My Love, the piano player on that recording was an 11-year-old session player making his recording debut. He was called Barry White. Yes, the same Barry White who would become one of the defining artists of the 1970s. Reminding ourselves why we love the songs, the voice of Jesse Belden. You know, Etta James once said that Jesse Belden could have been as big as Sam Cooke and Nat King Cole. Sadly, Jesse left us in a car crash at the age of 27. Here's a song from Jesse that was recorded by Sam Cooke. Here in Studio 5, we reckon Jesse's version is at least as good, if not better, than Sam's. What do you think? This is I Love You for Sentimental Reasons.

For me, I think that's better than Sam Cooke's version. It's got that, how do I describe it? A more sort of velvet tone to his voice than Sam Cooke. I mean, Sam was great. We absolutely adore Sam Cooke, yeah. All the great songs that he recorded. But we think that Jesse Belden's version of I Love You for Sentimental Reasons just sort of pips Sam to the post somewhat. What do you reckon? You can let us know on DaveRadio22@yahoo.com. Now, final song as we remind ourselves why we love this guy's voice, Jesse Belden. Here he is teaming up with Eugene Church, and as The Cliques recorded this.

Just gorgeous. Just gorgeous. You know, Jesse Belden, he should be a staple of mainstream radio, don't you think? He won't be. But he should be. That's just great. That was the Cliques there. That's Jesse Belden with Eugene Church and Girl of My Dreams. And that, boys and girls, that is why we love the songs and the voice of Jesse Belden. Who would you like to hear in this spot next week? Well, do get in touch. You know how to do that. It's DaveRadio22@yahoo.com on the email. It's only rock and roll, but we love it. It's on your very favourite radio station. And one little feature that we do, that we introduced recently, is called the non-request. It was Mel who suggested this. And here's another non-request from Mel. Mel's asked us not to play Smokey Joe's Cafe by the Robins, as Mel says he'll be singing it for days afterwards. Well, ever since that non-request came in a few days ago, I've never stopped singing Smokey Joe's Cafe. In fact, I woke up this morning singing That Chick Belongs to Smokey Joe, and then that wonderful, sultry, sexy sax break. I had some explaining to do over the breakfast table as to who this chick was. I managed to talk my way out of it. And yes, Mel, I too will be singing that song for the foreseeable future. Here it is. The song that we've been asked not to play. These are the Robins. Oh.

Oh, that sax break just sends me into orbit. It's just fabulous, isn't it? The Robins and Smokey Joe's Cafe, well, were told not to play that. And we're the only radio show anywhere that plays the songs that you do not want us to play. Strange, then, but you love them, really. You love them, really. Yeah, that chick belongs to Smokey Joe. Now, which songs do you not want us to play? We'll play them just to annoy you. And I bet your bottom dollar, if you've got any musical oomph about you, you'll be singing Smokey Joe's Cafe for the next few days. I know I will be, and Mel will be. It's just a brilliant, brilliant song. The Robins there are written by Jerry Lieber and Mike Stoller, and Smokey Joe's Cafe. Now then, Wanda Jackson. After she was released from her Decca recording contract, Wanda signed with Capitol Records, where producer Ken Nelson gave her a free rein to record. Hitherto, she was just basically a country girl. Now, she met Elvis, and the brief affair that followed changed everything. The King encouraged Wanda to give rockabilly a try, and as we know, she recorded some iconic tracks, Let's Have a Party, Fujiyama Mama, etc., etc. In 1960, she released an LP called Rockin' with Wanda, described on this year's LP sleeve as a collection of great country songs in the rhythmic singing style of Wanda Jackson. It was reviewed by AllMusic, who declared that Rockin' with Wanda was the best ever female rock and roll album. From that LP, You're the One for Me.

It really is a fabulous rock and roll album. Rockin' with Wanda from Wanda Jackson. You probably haven't got that LP in your collection. I picked one up as a re-release. I couldn't afford the original. It was many tens of pounds. But I picked up a re-release for 20 quid or whatever. And it's just a superb album. If you haven't got it, and you probably haven't, why don't you have a listen to it on your streaming service, if you have a streaming service. If you haven't got a streaming service, sign up for one. They're great. 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That's Rockin' with Wanda from Wanda Jackson. Now, we keep talking about Vintage Rock Magazine. They send me a newsletter every once in a while. And a few days ago, I got a newsletter which included their top 40 Buddy Holly songs. So, from the Vintage Rock Magazine top 40, let's play a track from that list. The list was published to coincide with Buddy's 90th birthday anniversary. Recorded late 1954, Flower of My Heart, written by Bob Montgomery, and the pair sang it in a school talent contest and won first prize. A year or so later, Buddy and Bob recorded the song at the Nesman Recording Studios in Wichita Falls in Texas, in what is believed to be Buddy's first session in a professional recording studio. Enjoy this.

Course back then in 1954, Buddy and Bob, Western and Bop they were called, Buddy Holly and Bob Montgomery, very much a country duo, and that was the wonderful Flower of My Heart. That's from the Vintage Rock Magazine Top 40 Buddy Holly Songs. 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It's free. All they need is your email address. The Buddy Holly Top 40 is contained in the latest newsletter. That was Flower of My Heart. Now, coming soon, as I mentioned at the top of the show, a guy who taught Little Richard to play the piano, would you believe? But first of all, 67 years ago, this was number one.

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1: Really grateful. Let's have a track from this all but forgotten but very important rock and roll performer. This is Escarita and Hey Miss Lucy.

See what I mean? Escarita, and that's called Hey Miss Lucy. Time's pushing on, as it always does. Time to flip a 45 now. This recorded in 1956. Hey!

0: Took his shoeshine rag and he held it tight. 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I said, you mighty little boy to be a-working that way. He said, I like it, with a big wide grin. Kept on a-popping and he said again, get rhythm. When you get the blues, come on, get rhythm. 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It does $1 million worth of good for you. Get rhythm. When you get the blues.
1: 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That was the B side. Now, the A side is a song that Johnny wrote in also 1956 for his first wife, Vivian Liberto. The song celebrates its 70th birthday this year and

0: Yes, the brilliant Flipped 45 this week from Johnny Cash. Get Rhythm on the B side, and I Walk the Line on the A side. A brilliant Sun single, don't you think? Okay, that's it for this week, but listen up, important news. A change in the time of the show again.
1: Tequila.
0: So this time, you can enjoy It's Only Rock and Roll, But We Love It. It's Saturday, 6 p.m. 6 p.m. just after tea time. So the next show you can contribute to will be on Saturday the 3rd of October. So thanks for listening this week. Have a safe, happy and healthy week. And we'll speak very soon. Bye-bye.

0: On Saturday evenings at 6, it's Pure Country here on Radio Tyneside with me, Ian Hornsby. 2 hours of popular country favourites covering the past 60 years, including lots of crossover hits, which means Elvis, Jim Reeves, Glen Campbell, Dolly Parton, and many more, with memorable songs of tears and heartache, love and romance, drinking, divorce, and perhaps worst of all, unrequited love. 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
2: From the Sky News Centre at 7. A paedophile who used AI to undress thousands of images of women and children has been jailed for more than 2 years. Zafar Dogan, who's 32, was repeatedly bailed back to his flat in Enfield in North London, even though it looked over a playground. The Chinese President Xi Jinping and Donald Trump are holding talks at the White House. Mr. Xi says the countries are deeply intertwined, while the US presidents hailed their truly great friendship. Teenagers in England will be able to study new vocational GCSEs like building and construction and child development. They'll sit alongside traditional subjects and will be available as early as 2029. These 16-year-olds in Islington and North London think it's a great move.
3: All we really know is paperwork, and we lack practical work, which is pretty much all you need in the real life.
4: It allows more career paths than what I've been given. If I do construction or another vocational path, then I have more variety of jobs that I can get.
2: The UK government's announced it's sending £88 million worth of aid to Gaza. The funding will be used for medical supplies, clean water and mental health services. Almost 800 migrants arrived on the south coast yesterday. That's the highest number for a single day so far this year. British boxers Tyson Fury and Anthony Joshua will finally meet in the ring later this year, with the date set for December the 11th in Cardiff. It's expected to take place in the early hours of the morning to suit American TV audiences. Fury's promoter Frank Warren says it's a huge payday for both fighters.
5: They're getting paid, both of them, more than any British fighters ever had earned in a fight ever. That's the reason why no one could walk away from us, because of the amount of money involved.
2: And the Premier League and the top divisions in Germany, Italy and Spain will make a joint call for governance reform at FIFA tomorrow. A collective statement will be released demanding greater consultation on key issues. That's the latest. I'm Faye De Silva.
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1: I'm imagining a lot of happy people. And most of you are with someone you love. Well, you are the lucky ones. All over the world there are lots of people who are alone tonight. I imagine most of us have been in that situation at some time or another. I know I have. Recently I heard a most beautiful song with a dynamic lyric that really expresses this feeling of loneliness. It means a lot to me personally, and I'd like to share it with you. I think you'll see what I mean.

That was Star-Crossed Lovers by the Fratellis. Hi guys, how are we today? It's so lovely to be back here. I've had such a crazy week. How has everyone's week been going? Have we had craziness? Have we had chaos? Have we had good? I'm just going to get right into it. We're around 8:05 right now, and I'm so happy to be back here. Honestly, I was looking forward to this all week, so I'll just get right into it. Up next, this is one of my personal favorites. This is Jump to It with Aretha Franklin.

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And I dreamed your dream for you, and now your dream is real.

That was Dire Straits with Romeo and Juliet. We're just sitting around 10 past 8 now. So I hope everyone's having a good evening. I think I know what I'm going to do tonight when I get home. I'm going to put on Wuthering Heights. You know when you just need to watch a good film? It's the one with Jacob Elordi and Margot Robbie. Has anyone here seen it? Has anyone here read the book? Now, I might be a bad fan because I haven't read the book. Don't come for me. Don't come for me. I've seen the film and I think it's nothing short of spectacular. The way that film made me feel is the way that this song next makes me feel. It makes me feel nostalgic. It makes me feel sad, but it's just so beautifully done. And it was such a well thought out piece of cinema. Up next, this is The Cranberries with Linger.

0: That was the Cranberries with Linger. We're just hitting around 25 past 8 now. When it comes to music and nostalgia, that is the one song I play. It just reminds me of all the good times I had when I was younger. And yes, I know I'm only 21, but still. And that's actually a really good question to start off. What is a sound or a song that makes you feel like home? Because my mum keeps telling me about this next one coming up. And she absolutely loves it. This is Everybody's Talking by Beautiful South.
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1: Now, for any of my listeners that want to feel soulful, timeless, or even just some classic hits that defined a generation, I've got some exciting news for you. On Thursday, the 8th of October, which I think is in around a week's time, it's at 7:30 p.m. The Drifters are actually back on tour in the UK, and they're performing all of their timeless classics, literally all of the best ones. I couldn't emphasize this enough. We've got Saturday Night at the Movies. We've got You're More Than a Number, Come Over to My Place. We've got Under the Boardwalk, Kissing in the Back Row. And they've even got Kissing in the Back Row. I might go there actually next week. I might tell my mum about that. And it's nice because with a career that's seen them inducted into kind of the Rock and Roll Hall of Fame, they even performed for the President of the United States, and they earned a place on the Rolling Stones list of the greatest artists of all time. You can honestly say that their legacy is undeniable. And it's at the Glasshouse stage at the Gateshead Quayside. Oh, excuse me, I'm stuttering all over my words today. But it's from £36.40 and it's at 7:30. So I definitely recommend. And who knows, I might even bump into you and you might go, oh, wait a minute, I know her. She's from the radio. And that's me.
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1: So, up next, we have a lovely personal favourite of mine, and my mum's actually, we were talking about this artist, and we were talking about how much we loved listening to her, because every Saturday we do a little board game night, so this Saturday, we might play her. This is Lulu with I'm In Love Again.

That was Crowded House with Chocolate Cake. We're just hitting around 8:30 now. I wonder what everyone's up to at the minute. I just wanted to say that I feel like there's something so unmatched about the sound of a needle gently dropping onto a vinyl record. And I think that might be my next Christmas gift. Now, I have asked my mum multiple times and she has gone, "Well, Ada, you've never mentioned it." And I go, "Well, that's silly, because of course I've mentioned it." I just think, you know, the faint, warm crackle right before the music starts, it's kind of like stepping into a time machine. It takes you right back to the days of like browsing the local record shop and holding the album artwork in your hands and even like putting it on the wall. And I just want to say, guys, if you're spun out in your favorite armchair, I want to let this next one bring back some good memories, because here is A Song for Mama by Boys to Men.

0: 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A feeling of unease. That sense something's not right.
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3: Work

That was all the songs by Will Young. We're nearly hitting 8:45 now, so I really wonder what you guys are up to. After the radio, I'm going to go home and probably have the best cup of tea of my life. I don't know if you guys have ever tried biscuit tea. Oh my God, I need to put you on this. You can get it at Tesco. Sometimes it's like £2.50 for the box, but it's a yellow box and it's got brown writing, I think, on it. Or is it red? It's one of the two. But it's absolutely delicious. It is quite sweet. So if you're not really a big sweet fan, then I wouldn't go for it. But if you are and you've got a sweet tooth, I would absolutely go for it. Oh my God. And I would also pair it with a Biscoff biscuit. Beautiful. I'm going to go home, have my little cuppa, put on a cup of tea and watch Wuthering Heights. And that's a little bit funny because it's probably one of the saddest films I've ever seen. And I don't even feel sad. I just want to watch a good piece of cinema. But anyways, we have a lovely little tune coming up next. This is Lean On Me by Redbox.

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2: Now, my lovelies, we're coming up to 5 to 9, but don't worry, I'm not going anywhere. You've got me for the next hour, which I'm very excited about. Now, I'm just thinking, I literally took a look outside for maybe 5 minutes. I was just going to go get some fresh air. It's getting dark so quickly. Is anyone else frustrated about this? Are we more summer people or are we more autumn into winter people? Because personally for me, I grew up in the Middle East and I need that sun. I need that vitamin D, which I find really funny. But I'm just thinking, like, it's going to get dark a lot earlier now, which is going to, we're just going to get into winter time. But hey, we're not there yet. We've still got autumn first. And I do like autumn. But I was having a lollipop and some ice cream at home yesterday. And I just thought it tasted like summer all over again. And I miss it. I miss it so much. But this is why we have both of these seasons. This is Tastes Like Summer by James Blunt.

That was Summer Sunshine by Coz. We're hitting around 9:05 now. And see, that's another song that's making me miss the sun. I can't believe it. To be fair, though, I do love autumn. A little pumpkin spice latte. Do we like pumpkin spice? Do we like Halloween? Don't get me started on Halloween. Last Halloween, I dressed up as the Scream killer. Has anyone seen Scream? What a good franchise. I love horror films, but in terms of like gore, I couldn't really get into it. Is anyone listening and interested in kind of like gory horror films or like psychological horror? I'm thinking for this Halloween, oh my goodness, I don't know what I'd go as. But has anyone else got any fun ideas? Well, you can do your simple like Joker and the Harley Quinn. You could do, a lot of people like to do firefighters, but at the end of the day, I'm always just going to miss summer. But it's really nice to go to a Halloween party and you can't stop the music. And that's what we've got up next. This is Can't Stop the Music by The Village People.

I love a good bit of Katy Perry. That was Birthday by Katy Perry. I wish I played that at my party. When I turned 21, I threw this big party in my friend's house. They were so kind enough to host. And I had a little chocolate cake because I love chocolate. Like, I couldn't have anything else. But my friend was also very kind to get a Victoria sponge. Oh my goodness, the Victoria sponges from M&S. If anyone knows what I'm talking about, they are absolutely divine. But like I said, another topic to discuss at another time. Up next, we have Starlight by Westlife.

That was the incredible Freddie Mercury with Living On My Own. We're hitting around 20 past... excuse me, bear with me. We're hitting around 20 past nine now. So gradually getting on within the hour. But how are my listeners doing? Are we having a chill night? Are we chilling? Are we having a cup of tea? I still need to make mine. I keep forgetting because I enjoy talking to you guys. This is why I'm here. But little exciting news to share. Discussing living on my own, I might be moving out of my mum's place very soon. And I love my mum very much. She's lovely. But I think it's time I kind of branch out my horizons a bit. However, I will miss the company. But I'm just wondering, guys, what was it like moving out for the first time? Was it scary? Was it daunting? Because that's what I feel. I feel very scared and daunting, but I also feel excited. And who knows, I might be ready now. And that's funny, because this is You're Ready Now by Frankie Valli.

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2: Now, if we're going to be talking about exercise, then I just have to say I agree. It's so good for you. I was having such a stressful week, I think it was last week, and even just moving and getting outside and just feeling fresh air was so nice. But for all my people listening who are into fitness and who maybe want to start getting into it but are a bit nervous and a bit scared, then I really have to put you onto this person called Laurie Jade Physiques. She's based in Hexham, and Hexham's like maybe a half an hour car ride or around a 50 minute bus or like a 40 minute train, depending on what travel you get. And she works with groups. And I was saying to her, I'm so nervous. I don't really know what I'm doing. Can you help me? And she said, well, if you just pop along to a session, try it, because everyone's going to start somewhere. And I really agreed. Because let me tell you guys, even though I play football once a week, my stamina is terrible. But you've just got to keep moving. And up next, we have Moving by Travis.

I love a good bit of the Beatles. That was Day Tripper. We're hitting around 25 to 10. So if any of my listeners are going to go out and have a fun night out in town, then you best get moving because the clubs will start opening. I can't remember the last time I went on a night out, to be honest. I'm too tired. I much prefer a cozy night in with my warm blanket and a cup of tea, which I still haven't gotten. After this, I'm going to go get my cup of tea. It's so good. But I just love the feeling of a cozy blanket, and whenever I'm going to be talking about music that feels that way, I'm going to be talking about The Script. This is one of my personal favourites. This is The Man Who Can't Be Moved.

Again, it's like a blanket. Oh, it makes my heart feel so cozy. It's bittersweet because it's such a sad song, but it's also so good. Makes me think of people that I miss. How are we doing, guys? It's nearly 20 to 10. And I just want to talk to you about like little things that bother me that I've noticed that I've just been so like aggy on. Now, personally for me, I'm quite tall. I'm like 5'10", so I'm a really fast walker. And one time I was in a rush somewhere. I think I was in a rush to meet my mum for coffee. And my friend was just absolutely doing my head in. We were walking together and they were doing it on purpose. You know when your friends just wind you up on purpose? And they were walking slowly in front of me. And the whole time I was saying, who do you think you are? What are you doing? And they just kept doing it. But deep down, they're your friends and you love them so much. But I was thinking, who do you think you are? And then I felt like I was a part of the Spice Girls, which is really great. Because this is Who Do You Think You Are by the Spice Girls.

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That was Another Life by Barry Manilow. I hope I'm saying Manilow. Excuse me. Pardon me. That was my error. We're just hitting around 10 to 10 now, so I will be going soon. But don't worry. You've got me for the next 10 minutes. Bear with me, guys. It is still my first few weeks of being at Radio Tideside, and I just have to say, I love it here. I really do. It's one of the things I look for.

That was the amazing Elton John and Kiki D with Don't Go Breaking My Heart. We are currently 5 to 10, which means it is my time to go, but don't worry, I'll be back in a few days' time and we'll enjoy each other's company all over again. If you guys like listening to anything from 1950 to 1959, then you are in good hands. I'm going to be leaving you with the amazing Dave Nicholson for the next few hours, so I hope you have a lovely time. But up next, to end our lovely little segment together, this is Roadrunner by Imelda May.

Buddy Holly, real name Charles Harden Holly, born 1936, with Heartbeat only making number 30 in January 1959. It was re-released again in 1960 and again only reached the number 30 slot. Hello and welcome to another fabulous 50s on Radio Tyneside with me, Dave Nicholson. 60 minutes of popular music from 1950 to 1959. Another popular American singer from the late 50s was Sam Cooke. Didn't quite make the top 20 in August 1959 with this.

Sam Cooke's version of Only 16. The British version of that song reached number one and was recorded by Craig Douglas. The Platters first entered our charts in 1956 with The Great Pretender and Only You, a double A-sided record, and it reached number five. They had to wait until 1959 before they reached the top of the charts.

platters and smoke gets in your eyes. Blueberry Hill was a popular song published in 1940, but is best remembered for its 1956 rock and roll version from US vocalist and pianist Fats Domino.

Charts Domino, and he reached number 6 in the charts in November 1956. Two very popular singers who appeared in the charts in the late 50s were British-born Cliff Richard and American Elvis Presley. Here are two songs from both of them.

Elvis, a fool such as I, and One Night Again, two number ones from the year of 1959.

American Vic Damone with On the Street Where You Live. Again, a number one here in the British charts in May of 1958. Let's hear now from a British singer, Michael Holiday. He reached the top of the charts in January 1958 with A Story of My Life. The song I'm going to play now, Stairway from Heaven, was released later in that particular year. Didn't quite achieve the top spot, but still, it got to number three.

Michael Holiday and the Stairway of Love. Neil Sedaka, great popular singer, still to this day, back in 1959, just made the top 50 with this song.

a fool. Darling, I love you, though you treat me cruel. You hurt me, and you make me cry. But if you leave me, I will surely die.

Neil Sedaka. A very popular TV programme on the BBC in the late 1950s was 6-5 Special. 6-5 Special coming down the line. I'm sure many of you remember it. It launched in 1957 and ran until December 1958, presented by Pete Murray and Josephine Douglas, although I do remember singer Jim Dale and boxer Freddie Mills presenting also. Whilst 6-5 Special ran on the BBC, ITV introduced Oh Boy, produced by Jack Good, who put together a group called Lord Rockingham's 11, fronted by Harry Robinson, and also featuring Benny Green and Cherry Wainer. They were resident band on the show and got a number one hit in 1958 with this.

Bootsman from Lord Rockingham's 11. Let's slow things down now with this song from 1956. It's from the movie High Society, Bing Crosby and Grace Kelly with True Love, reaching the top 10 in November of that year, written by Cole Porter.

Bing Crosby, Grace Kelly, and True Love. Paul Anka is probably best remembered for his number one hit, Diana, in 1957, but he had other top 10 hits, including this one, Put Your Head on My Shoulder.

Canadian singer Paul Anka. Now, American vocalist Eartha Kitt never had any great success in our charts, the best being Under the Bridges of Paris back in April 1955. But many, many probably do remember her for this song.

Popular pianist from the 1950s, Russ Conway, and one of his many top 10 hits, top 20 hits, and China Tea. Change of tempo now. This is a Mexican folk song recorded back in 1958 by Richie Valens.

La Bamba from Ritchie Valens, who died at a very young age of 17 years. He died in a plane crash, the same plane crash as Buddy Holly. Edward Raymond Eddie Cochran was an American singer. He had a number of hits in the late 50s and the early 60s. His first was Summertime Blues.

0: Eddie Cochran, Summertime Blues. The original king of rock and roll, born on the 6th of July 1925 in Detroit, the Kiss Curl hairstyle frontman who introduced rock and roll to the world. Yes, I'm talking about Bill Haley, along with his comments. He had a string of 1950 smash hits, including Rock Around the Clock.
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Rock Around the Clock, the only record to return to the top 20 on 5 occasions, selling 1,392,000 singles. Amazing. Whilst you're in the rock and roll mood,

Bamboo. Yes, Richard Pennyman, or we knew him as Little Richard and Tutti Frutti. We're going to stay with the American singers. This gentleman, Emily Ford, who is with his group The Checkmates, topped the charts in October 1959 with this

Yeah, Emily Ford and the Checkmates. What do you want to make those eyes at me for? Now, we've had a lot of American singers in today's edition of the Fab 50s. The next time, we'll concentrate a little bit more on some of our British singers. But today, let's end with a British jazz band, Chris Barber and his jazz band, who in 1959 had a top 10 hit with a piece of music called Petite Fleur. And that's taking us out of the show for this week. Thank you very much for your company. Take care. Bye-bye now.

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1: From the Sky News Centre at 11, Donald Trump says he and Xi Jinping had a great meeting at the White House during the Chinese leader's three-day US visit. The pair discussed trade, security and artificial intelligence, with Xi calling for continued dialogue between the two countries. They'll attend a state dinner later alongside leading figures from the technology and business worlds. Our US correspondent Mark Stone says the importance of this visit can't be overstated.
2: They literally could start wars or stop wars, solve wars together. They can start trade globally, they can stop trade globally and damage economies around the world. And on AI, they can cooperate or there can be unbridled competition.
1: Benjamin Netanyahu has launched a robust defence of his actions in Gaza at the UN General Assembly. Dozens of delegates walked out as the Israeli Prime Minister took to the podium. He called them moral cowards. Meanwhile, the UK has announced £88 million of aid for Gaza. The funding will be used for essential healthcare, clean water, sanitation and mental health services. A record number of Crown Court cases in England and Wales have been waiting more than a year to be heard. Figures show almost 24,000 cases have been delayed for at least 12 months. The overall backlog has climbed to more than 80,000 cases. Justice Secretary Alex Norris says the government's investing in the issue.
3: The core of it is recruitment, so and people stepping up and playing their roles. So we need to get those backlogs down because every case in that waiting list is a person waiting for justice, in many cases multiple years, and that's not good enough.
1: In sport, the Premier League and the top divisions of Germany, Italy and Spain will make a joint call for governance reform at FIFA tomorrow. A collective statement will be released demanding greater consultation on key issues. And England's cricketers have lost by 16 runs in their second one-day international against Sri Lanka at Headingley. They failed to chase down a target of 322. That's the latest. I'm Daisy Steele.
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5: Good evening, my name is Fred Setters and welcome along to After Hours, late night radio for late night people. It's the end of another day and once again we head into the wee small hours of the night. As always, the music on After Hours is relaxed and the mood is chilled out. So let's get this evening's programme underway with this one.

James Ingram and Michael McDonald getting the programme underway this evening with Yarm Will Be There. Welcome along to After Hours. My name's Fred Setters. Good to have your company this evening, wherever we find you. Whether you're working the late shift, whether you're driving somewhere late at night, or whether you're just relaxing at home at the end of the day, we bring you 60 minutes of the best chilled out entertainment anywhere on the radio. Now let's head back to 1982 and a track from Swedish pop group ABBA. This is The Day Before You Came.

wonderful sound of Mr. Stevie Wonder and My Cherie Amour. You're listening to After Hours with me, Fred Setters, right here on your favourite radio station. Going to bring things right up to date now with a number from Demi Lovato. This is Warrior.

Still lots of good music to come on the programme this evening. We've got songs from the Backstreet Boys, Christopher Cross and Anita Baker. But coming up next, it's one from Paul Carrack.

man who's written so many songs for so many different people. That's the wonderful songwriter Paul Carrick with one of his own, Let Me Love Again. Time now for Time now for a track that I picked up whilst preparing for the programme. It's a lovely acoustic number from a gentleman called André Chavez. This is Blackbird.

That took me right back to the 1990s. That was the Backstreet Boys and As Long As You Love Me. You're listening to After Hours with me, Fred Setters. Good to have your company this evening. Do hope that you'll stay with me until the top of the hour. Now for a song by a gentleman called Neo.

Jesus, man. Channeling his inner Barry White there. That was Neo and a song called Your Smile. Time for something a little bit different now. This is Christopher Cross and Spinning.

Anita Baker and Caught Up in the Rapture of Love. And before that, we had the wonderful Randy Crawford and Almaz. Now to Donald Fagen and a song from probably his biggest selling album, The Nightfly. This is probably one of my favourite late night records. This is IGY.

That was Donald Fagan and IGY. Now to my final song on this evening's show, and it's a track from former X Factor finalist Rebecca Ferguson. This is Nothing's Real But Love.

0: Hi everybody, Craig Foggo here. 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
3: From the Sky News Centre at midnight, Donald Trump says he and Xi Jinping have made tremendous strides after talks at the White House. The US president says trade, security and technology are among the key issues being discussed. The two leaders will attend a state dinner later alongside some of the world's biggest tech bosses. Mr. Trump says artificial intelligence is high on the agenda.
4: We will also discuss pressing issues concerning security, technology and superintelligence, SI. The decisions we make in these areas today can promote peace and prosperity for decades and decades to come.
3: CNN, Politico and MS Now are back in the White House after a federal judge ordered their press access be restored. Judge Timothy Kelly ruled Donald Trump's ban had likely violated the outlet's constitutional rights. Dozens of delegates staged a dramatic walkout at the UN General Assembly just as the Israeli Prime Minister started his address. Benjamin Netanyahu called them moral cowards and then launched a robust defence of his actions in Gaza. Anti-migrant activist Daniel Thomas has been charged with criminal damage after a dinghy was slashed with a knife in the Channel. The boat had been carrying migrants. Boxing promoter Frank Warren's revealed Tyson Fury and Anthony Joshua will both be paid more than any British fighter has received for a single fight when they meet in Cardiff. After years of waiting, a date has finally been confirmed with the bout taking place on December the 11th. Fury's name is being used first to advertise the clash. Warren, who looks after Fury, says he's happy with that.
5: I think it's quite right as it is. You know, Tyson's ranked higher than AJ in all the governing bodies' rankings. And alphabetically, he should come first anyway.
3: And Wales suffered a narrow 1-0 defeat against Portugal in their Nations League opener in Lisbon. The Republic of Ireland also made a losing start, going down 1-0 in Kosovo. That's the latest. I'm Daisy Steele.
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0: Sandeep. It's Michael here. Just seeing how you're doing.
1: Oh, you know, I'm on the mend, but taking it very slowly since the operation.
2: Having a chat with someone can make all the difference to how you're feeling.
1: The doctors say I'll be like this for a while.
2: And speaking to a friendly voice can brighten up your day.
0: And you can get down the shops, all right?
1: Yeah.
2: If you'd like to talk to one of our NHS and care volunteer responders, there's no charge and no referral needed. Just call 0808 196 3646. That's 0808 196 3646. Or search NHS and care volunteer responders.
0: Okay, well, you take care now, Sandy.
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